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2: 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Auditions will be held simultaneously on August 23, 2026 in Bacolod City, Kabangkalan, Sagay, San Carlos, Canlaon, Bayawan, and Dumaguete City. Qualified groups will join a joint orientation at August 30, 2026 before going live on the big stage in Bacolod City on September 13, 2026. And the reward, champion takes home 20,000 pesos plus a perpetual trophy. First runner-up, 15,000 pesos. Second runner-up, 10,000 pesos. And 7 consolation prizes of 5,000 pesos each. So gear up, bring your best voices, and let your school shine. 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
3: 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Why gasulab ang sulok-sulok?
4: Yes. And it is best taken in an empty stomach.
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K5 News. This song is brought to you by Tanduay Light. Gaan ng may kasama. This song is brought to you by Salon Pass. We direct ingredient penetration to relieve shoulder, neck, and back pain. This song is brought to you by Playtime. Playtime Entertainment. Born for happiness.

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Championing the lives of the Filipino. This song is brought to you by Playtime. 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Born for happiness. This song is brought to you by Salon Pass. We direct ingredient penetration to relieve shoulder, neck, and back pain. This song is brought to you by Tanduay Light. Gaan ng may kasama.

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Auditions will be held simultaneously on August 23, 2026 in Bacolod City, Kapangkalan, Sagay, San Carlos, Canlaon, Bayawan, and Dumaguete City. 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And the reward, champion takes home 20,000 pesos plus a perpetual trophy. First runner-up, 15,000 pesos. Second runner-up, 10,000 pesos. And 7 consolation prizes of 5,000 pesos each. 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

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Ito ang himpilan na kampiyon sa balita, kampiyon sa musika, kampiyon sa drama, kampiyon sa komentaryo, at kampiyon sa serbisyo publiko sa Bacolod City. 101.5 K5 News FM, championing the lives of the Filipino. 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